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Just relax, take it easy. You're still young, that's your fault.

ago, when I was a young boy, I saw that moving mutiny on the mountain, staring my idol man Brando. And I felt a yearning for that great adventure. So many nights I woke up out of a dream of blue seas, white sand, paradise birds, butterflies.

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